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3: Ladies and gentlemen, Miss Grace Jones. Jones, slave to the rhythm.

You're awful bright, you're awful smart. 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The awful truth, it's really sad. I must admit,

You had the cards, I must admit. You were awful smart. The awful truth is awful sad, I must admit.

You might know of the original sin, and you might know how to play with fire.

21st century. You can dance, feet on the ground. And if you believe, then you can fly. And if a man can dream, then he can fly.

Don't be a drag, just be a queen. Whether you're broke or evergreen, you're black, white, beige, Chola descent, you're Lebanese, you're Orient. Whether life's disabilities left you outcast, but leader teased, rejoice and love yourself today, cause baby, you were born this way.